produced records. These records were successful and produced considerable results. But the funds have been spent, and very well spent. And for this reason, we're now producing

0: nigga right here don't play. Uh-huh. That boy's from the bottom, bottom of the map. MIA USA. I gave Sushi little pat up on the booty, and she turned around and said, walk this way.
1: I was born.